0: a major role in construction of the Prince Rupert Gas Transmission Project. Cerberus Murphy Joint Venture has been awarded the first land-based construction contract for the project, which will transport natural gas from northeastern BC to the proposed Solitium's LNG facility on the northwest coast. The joint venture brings together Fort St. John-based Cerberus Pipeline and UK-based J. Murphy & Sons. Cerberus Murphy will oversee terrestrial pipeline construction, drawing on its experience working in northern BC. Funding towards 8 new 2-bedroom units to be built in Smithers was announced by the Northern Development Initiative Trust. The $76,000 will be going to the Smithers Area Housing Society Seniors Housing from the Northern Housing Incentive Program. According to the Trust, the new units will help address rental shortages for the senior population, which is expected to increase over the next 2 decades. In total, the Trust announced $576,000 for 3 Northern BC projects. The next round of funding is expected to be announced in October. The Bald Range wildfire grew by roughly 20 square kilometers overnight as high winds that were initially forecast did not come. The fight against the fire will continue today as visibility is expected to improve with crews working to hold the southern portion of the fire in the Trout Creek drainage area. Crews also worked to create a control line near the golf course tying to Kettle Valley Road. Crews continue to assess the community of Summerland, however, it isn't known when residents will be able to return home. You sort of have to take it day by day. Those are the words from Arlene Crawford, who made her way to stay with friends in Prince George with her husband, 4 dogs, and birds after being evacuated from the Vernon area due to wildfires on the northern areas of Okanagan Lake. Crawford says having to evacuate with pets adds challenges and is part of the reason they chose to come to the northern capital.
1: Brenda just texted me. She goes, I don't care what time you get here, get in the car and come here. Hotels and motels are a little bit more forgiving when we're faced with evacuations in the horrible fire seasons. It would be 20 times as difficult being in the hotel with our dogs and Bert.
0: This is also the second time the Crawfords have been evacuated from the area. They were evacuating during the White Rock Lake wildfire in 2021.
2: Summit weather.
0: And Harrison Kittim had a little bit of rain tonight as you get down to a low of 12. Mix of sun and cloud to start tomorrow with a high of 21. That continues Wednesday with a high of 25, as well as Thursday also with a high of 25. Over in Prince Rupert tonight, could see a little bit of a drizzle as you get down to a low of 11. That continues tomorrow before a mix of sun and cloud with a high of 16. Sunny on Wednesday with a high of 18, as well as on Thursday with a high of 19. For Vista News, I'm Logan Flint.
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Summit, Terrace, and Kitimat soundtrack. Steve Winwood and Higher Love kicking off your 5 o'clock hour. It is just after 5 o'clock now on your Monday, August the 10th. Good afternoon. I'm Mike Nagel. And it's quitting time. It is, yeah, over and done. The Stones coming up. Cake is going to be here. 5440, The Guess Who, and more. As well as Nearly News is on the way. Here's Econoline Crush. All That You Are on Summit.

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0: For those not keeping track, the price of tomatoes has gone up 40% since this time last year. So now, if you're watching a bad show, it's more affordable to throw corn cobs at the stage. Well, the majority of an operating budget goes towards surgeries.

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1: Helen Shapiro, she went to number one on the UK singles chart with You Don't Know. At age 14, it made her the youngest act ever to score a UK number one.

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2: Well, I got me a firewife, I got me old fiddle. 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Yeah, you do.
0: 1985.
1: Bryan Adams, he scored his first ever U.S. number one album with Reckless.

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0: Summit, Terrace, and Kitimat soundtrack, John Cougar Mellencamp in Pink Houses. I'm Mike Nagel, and that is it for my time today. Thank you so much for yours. Hang around, though. Awesome stuff coming all night long. And then tomorrow morning, Summit Mornings with Steve Littleback to wake you up and get you going on your Tuesday, followed by Colin Smith with your midday at work. And I will be back at 2 for your drive home. So until we speak again, have a good one and have one for me. Leaving you with this and the Guess Who on Summit.
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0: 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Kevin says, fishing licenses are stupid. You can't even drive a fish.

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1: In the 1950s, Kitimat was a town on the rise, but growth wasn't moving fast enough for the Alcan Aluminum Company. 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Its modern 20th century design made it the jewel of the North. 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
1: Wiwani Hot Springs Provincial Park near Kitimat is a little off the beaten track. Named after Wiwani Creek, a Haisla word meaning many creeks, the baths were built in the 90s and became a provincial park in 2004, offering a serene escape into nature. The hot springs are traditionally used by the Haisla people for hygienic, medicinal, ritual, and recreational purposes. And one more thing, Wiwani is only accessible by boat, but once you get there, you'll realize it was well worth the trip.
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1: It's one of the most popular sports invented by a Canadian, basketball. Dr. James Naismith was a phys ed instructor who created this indoor game to help athletes keep in shape in cold weather. 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

0: It's one of the most popular sports invented by a Canadian. Basketball. Dr. James Naismith was a phys ed instructor who created this indoor game to help athletes keep in shape in cold weather. From its humble beginnings using beach baskets, basketball evolved to become more and more popular worldwide, across Canada, and here at home. Today, in and around Kitimat, many people love basketball, whether you're one of BC's top teams or love to play drop-in basketball for fun.
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1: Wiwani Hot Springs Provincial Park near Kitimat is a little off the beaten track. Named after Wiwani Creek, a Haisla word meaning many creeks, the baths were built in the 90s and became a provincial park in 2004, offering a serene escape into nature. The hot springs are traditionally used by the Haisla people for hygienic, medicinal, ritual, and recreational purposes. And one more thing, Wiwani is only accessible by boat, but once you get there, you'll realize it was well worth the trip.
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1: In the 1950s, Kitimat was a town on the rise, but growth wasn't moving fast enough for the Alcan Aluminum Company. They needed the Canadian National Railway to extend from Terrace to Kitimat, and that's exactly what happened with the construction of the historic Kitimat Station. Its modern 20th century design made it the jewel of the North. With the flow of freight, passengers, and communication lines, this allowed Kitimat and Alcan to grow together, becoming a true powerhouse of the North.
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1: In 1955, Kitimat's railway station was built to serve Alcan's aluminum smelter and was a part of a bold vision for Kitimat as the town of the future. 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

0: The story of the Gupskalox totem pole is one of legend, betrayal, and redemption. Commissioned in 1872 to tell the tale of the Haisla people's tragedy and survival after a devastating smallpox epidemic, the pole was unexpectedly removed in 1929 at the request of a Swedish diplomat attached to BC and shipped to Sweden. The Haisla people were unaware of the removal until later that year and fought for many decades for its return. Finally, in 2006, after 77 years overseas, Chief Gupskalox's totem was returned to the city of Kitimat and the grateful Haisla people.
1: Take a break. You've reached the summit.
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I say you look so fine that I really want to make you mine. 4, 5, 6, come on and get your kicks. Now you don't

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Now you don't need

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1: Good afternoon, I'm Logan Flint. A Fort St. John-based pipeline company is taking on a major role in construction of the Prince Rupert Gas Transmission Project. Sirius Murphy Joint Venture has been awarded the first land-based construction contract for the project, which will transport natural gas from northeastern BC to the proposed Solitium's LNG facility on the northwest coast. The joint venture brings together Fort St. John-based Sirius Pipeline and UK-based J. Murphy & Sons. Sirius Murphy will oversee terrestrial pipeline construction, drawing on its experience working in northern BC. BC is banning the use of off-road vehicles in the backcountry across much of southern BC to try and prevent new wildfires. The temporary ban includes vehicles like ATVs and motorcycles used for recreational purposes. It applies to Crown land throughout the Kamloops and Southeast Fire Center, as well as parts of the Cariboo and Coastal Fire Centers. Forest Minister Ravi Parmar says his main message is, don't be stupid.
2: If you start a fire, you are reverting resources away from a lightning fire towards the human-caused fire, and I can't think of something more stupid right now given the challenges we're facing.
1: The ban does not apply to private land or national parks. Those who use off-road vehicles for farming, emergency response, or business purposes are also exempt. Canada's defense minister says the military is on standby to help with BC's wildfire response if needed. David McGuinty says federal and provincial officials are in constant contact and are assessing the situation hour by hour.
3: We have not yet received a formal request for assistance directed from emergency preparedness to the Canadian Armed Forces.
1: The federal government has approved a request from BC for help securing accommodation for people who are evacuated, especially in the Summerland area. And you sort of have to take it day by day. Those are the words from Arlene Crawford, who made her way to stay with friends in Prince George with her husband, four dogs, and birds after being evacuated from the Vernon area due to wildfires on the northern areas of Okanagan Lake. Crawford says having to evacuate with pets adds challenges and is part of the reason they chose to go to the northern capital.
4: Brenda just texted me. She goes, I don't care what time you get here, get in the car and come here. Hotels and motels are a little bit more forgiving when we're faced with evacuations in the horrible fire seasons. It would be 10 times, 20 times as difficult being in a hotel with our dogs and Bert.
1: This is also the second time the Crawfords have been evacuated from the area. They were evacuated during the White Rock Lake wildfire in 2021.
0: Summit weather.
1: In Terrace and Kitimat, a mix of sun and cloud, could see some rain this afternoon with a high of 21. That rain continues tonight with a low of 12. More rain possible tomorrow with a high of 25, as well as on Thursday with a high of 25. In Prince Rupert, a little bit of rain today as you get up to a high of 16 degrees. Tonight, cloudy with a low of 12. Sunny skies tomorrow with a high of 18, as well as on Thursday with a high of 19. For Vista News, I'm Logan Flint.
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619 with High School Confidential and Rough Trade. Good morning. I hope you're having a great start to your day. In a moment, we'll get to music from My Chemical Romance. But first, Everlong and Foo Fighters on the Summit.

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1: Good afternoon, I'm Logan Flint. A Fort St. John-based pipeline company is taking on a major role in construction of the Prince Rupert Gas Transmission Project. Sirius Murphy Joint Venture has been awarded the first land-based construction contract for the project, which will transport natural gas from northeastern BC to the proposed Solitium's LNG facility on the northwest coast. The joint venture brings together Fort St. John-based Sirius Pipeline and UK-based J. Murphy & Sons. Sirius Murphy will oversee terrestrial pipeline construction, drawing on its experience working in northern BC. BC is banning the use of off-road vehicles in the backcountry across much of southern BC to try and prevent new wildfires. The temporary ban includes vehicles like ATVs and motorcycles used for recreational purposes. It applies to Crown land throughout the Kamloops and Southeast Fire Center, as well as parts of the Cariboo and Coastal Fire Centers. Forest Minister Ravi Parmar says his main message is, don't be stupid.
2: If you start a fire, you are reverting resources away from a lightning fire towards a human-caused fire, and I can't think of something more stupid right now given the challenges we're facing.
1: The ban does not apply to private land or national parks. Those who use off-road vehicles for farming, emergency response, or business purposes are also exempt. Canada's Defence Minister says the military is on standby to help with BC's wildfire response if needed. David McGuinty says federal and provincial officials are in constant contact and are assessing the situation hour by hour.
3: We have not yet received a formal request for assistance directed from emergency preparedness to the Canadian Armed Forces.
1: The federal government has approved a request from BC for help securing accommodation for people who are evacuated, especially in the Summerland area. And you sort of have to take it day by day. Those are the words from Arlene Crawford, who made her way to stay with friends in Prince George with her husband, four dogs, and birds after being evacuated from the Vernon area due to wildfires on the northern areas of Okanagan Lake. Crawford says having to evacuate with pets adds challenges and is part of the reason they chose to go to the northern capital.
4: Brenda just texted me. She goes, I don't care what time you get here, get in the car and come here. Hotels and motels are a little bit more forgiving when we're faced with evacuations in the horrible fire seasons. It would be 10 times, 20 times as difficult being in the hotel with our dogs and Bert.
1: This is also the second time the Crawfords have been evacuated from the area. They were evacuated during the White Rock Lake wildfire in 2021.
0: Summit weather.
1: In Terrace and Kitimat, a mix of sun and cloud, could see some rain this afternoon with a high of 21. That rain continues tonight with a low of 12. More rain possible tomorrow with a high of 25, as well as on Thursday with a high of 25. In Prince Rupert, a little bit of rain today as you get up to a high of 16 degrees. Tonight, cloudy with a low of 12. Sunny skies tomorrow with a high of 18, as well as on Thursday with a high of 19. For Vista News, I'm Logan Flint.
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Burning for You and Blue Oyster Cult here up on the summit. Are you a fan of Guinness? Well, a diver found a bottle of Guinness from 1864 in a shipwreck off of Dover, England. Stefan Paris was an underwater photographer. He surfaced with the intact bottle, saying it appeared to be a part of a case of 24 with the potential for more bottles to be in the vicinity. Scientists in Belgium are now exploring the possibility of recreating the beer from the bottle's DNA. Paris mentioned that the stout might still be drinkable, as the bottle's upside-down position likely prevented seawater from contaminating the contents. A Bruin historian, Edward Bork, added that the air bubbles formed a seal, keeping the beer intact. One more astronaut. I'm Mother Earth. On the summit.

0: Summit.
1: From the time it was built in the 1950s to house workers for the new Alcan smelter, Kitimat has enjoyed a strong multicultural community. They came from everywhere. 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Nowadays, Heritage Park honors Kitimat's many different multicultural groups with flags from around the world. That spirit of multiculturalism goes hand in hand with this saying from back in the day. If you want to study another language, go stand at a bus stop in Kitimat.
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2: Good afternoon, I'm Logan Flint. A Fort St. John-based pipeline company is taking on a major role in construction of the Prince Rupert Gas Transmission Project. Sirius Murphy Joint Venture has been awarded the first land-based construction contract for the project, which will transport natural gas from northeastern BC to the proposed Solitium's LNG facility on the northwest coast. The joint venture brings together Fort St. John-based Sirius Pipeline and UK-based J. Murphy & Sons. Sirius Murphy will oversee terrestrial pipeline construction, drawing on its experience working in northern BC. BC is banning the use of off-road vehicles in the backcountry across much of southern BC to try and prevent new wildfires. The temporary ban includes vehicles like ATVs and motorcycles used for recreational purposes. It applies to Crown land throughout the Kamloops and Southeast Fire Center, as well as parts of the Cariboo and Coastal Fire Centers. Forest Minister Ravi Parmar says his main message is, don't be stupid.
3: If you start a fire, you are reverting resources away from a lightning fire towards a human-caused fire. And I can't think of something more stupid right now given the challenges we're facing.
2: The ban does not apply to private land or national parks. Those who use off-road vehicles for farming, emergency response, or business purposes are also exempt. Canada's defense minister says the military is on standby to help with BC's wildfire response if needed. David McGuinty says federal and provincial officials are in constant contact and are assessing the situation hour by hour.
4: We have not yet received a formal request for assistance directed from emergency preparedness to the Canadian Armed Forces.
2: The federal government has approved a request from BC for help securing accommodation for people who are evacuated, especially in the Summerland area. And you sort of have to take it day by day. Those are the words from Arlene Crawford, who made her way to stay with friends in Prince George with her husband, four dogs, and birds after being evacuated from the Vernon area due to wildfires on the northern areas of Okanagan Lake. Crawford says having to evacuate with pets adds challenges and is part of the reason they chose to go to the northern capital.
5: Brenda just texted me. She goes, I don't care what time you get here, get in the car and come here. Hotels and motels are a little bit more forgiving when we're faced with evacuations in the horrible fire seasons. It would be 10 times, 20 times as difficult being in the hotel with our dogs and bird.
2: This is also the second time the Crawfords have been evacuated from the area. They were evacuated during the White Rock Lake wildfire in 2021.
0: Summit weather.
2: In Terrace and Kitimat, a mix of sun and cloud, could see some rain this afternoon with a high of 21. That rain continues tonight with a low of 12. More rain possible tomorrow with a high of 25, as well as on Thursday with a high of 25. In Prince Rupert, a little bit of rain today as you get up to a high of 16 degrees. Tonight, cloudy with a low of 12. Sunny skies tomorrow with a high of 18, as well as on Thursday with a high of 19. For Vista News, I'm Logan Flint.
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1: Good afternoon, I'm Logan Flint. A Fort St. John-based pipeline company is taking on a major role in construction of the Prince Rupert Gas Transmission Project. Sirius Murphy Joint Venture has been awarded the first land-based construction contract for the project, which will transport natural gas from northeastern BC to the proposed Solitium's LNG facility on the northwest coast. The joint venture brings together Fort St. John-based Sirius Pipeline and UK-based J. Murphy & Sons. Sirius Murphy will oversee terrestrial pipeline construction, drawing on its experience working in northern BC. BC is banning the use of off-road vehicles in the backcountry across much of southern BC to try and prevent new wildfires. The temporary ban includes vehicles like ATVs and motorcycles used for recreational purposes. It applies to Crown land throughout the Kamloops and Southeast Fire Center, as well as parts of the Cariboo and Coastal Fire Centers. Forest Minister Ravi Parmar says his main message is, don't be stupid.
2: If you start a fire, you are reverting resources away from a lightning fire towards a human-caused fire. And I can't think of something more stupid right now given the challenges we're facing.
1: The ban does not apply to private land or national parks. Those who use off-road vehicles for farming, emergency response, or business purposes are also exempt. Canada's defense minister says the military is on standby to help with BC's wildfire response if needed. David McGuinty says federal and provincial officials are in constant contact and are assessing the situation hour by hour.
3: We have not yet received a formal request for assistance directed from emergency preparedness to the Canadian Armed Forces.
1: The federal government has approved a request from BC for help securing accommodation for people who are evacuated, especially in the Summerland area. And you sort of have to take it day by day. Those are the words from Arlene Crawford, who made her way to stay with friends in Prince George with her husband, four dogs, and birds after being evacuated from the Vernon area due to wildfires on the northern areas of Okanagan Lake. Crawford says having to evacuate with pets adds challenges and is part of the reason they chose to go to the northern capital.
4: Brenda just texted me. She goes, I don't care what time you get here, get in the car and come here. Hotels and motels are a little bit more forgiving when we're faced with evacuations in the horrible fire seasons. It would be 10 times, 20 times as difficult being in a hotel with our dogs and bird.
1: This is also the second time the Crawfords have been evacuated from the area. They were evacuated during the White Rock Lake wildfire in 2021.
0: Summit weather.
1: In Terrace and Kitimat, a mix of sun and cloud, could see some rain this afternoon with a high of 21. That rain continues tonight with a low of 12. More rain possible tomorrow with a high of 25, as well as on Thursday with a high of 25. In Prince Rupert, a little bit of rain today as you get up to a high of 16 degrees. Tonight, cloudy with a low of 12. Sunny skies tomorrow with a high of 18, as well as on Thursday with a high of 19. For Vista News, I'm Logan Flint.
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It's now 7:31. Terrace Airport, 13 degrees with highs of up to 24 later today, and cloudy skies expected. In our forecast, we may see some sunshine later today, around 2 or 3 o'clock. So fingers crossed for that today. Blown wide open, Big Rec here on the Summit.

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I love rock and roll, and Joan Jett right here. Up on the Summit was the most popular song of 1982, and it's an exact copy of the Arrows, who produced it, I think, 1974, but didn't have much of a hit with it. When Joan Jett touched it, it went big time. I'm Steve Little. It's great to have you along on this Tuesday morning. We've got Pink Floyd in just a moment. We're going to talk more about the Pirate Packs that are coming up tomorrow. But first, it's Roxy Roller and Sweeney Todd right here on the Summit.

0: Summit.
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Verb Pipe and the Freshman. It's now 8:22. Terrace Airport, 14 degrees, cloudy skies right now. Sunny skies will show up later today with a high expected up to 24. It's going to be a nice day. Hard Sun, Eddie Vedder on the Summit.

Eye of the Tiger here on the Summit with Little Stevie. It's now 8:37. A 36-year-old woman was arrested for stealing a pickup truck from the local fire department. Emily Fair, who drove off with the vehicle's emergency lights activated, she took the vehicle around 1 a.m. Dispatchers later received a bizarre radio communication from her, including a request for food. After an hour-long search, police located the stolen truck near a Department of Public Works garage. Officer also discovered all of her clothing in the truck's bed before taking her into custody. No regrets, Tom Cochran on the Summit.

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Centuries and followed, boy, with little Stevie. Don't forget that there's lots of racing still to happen at the Terrace Speedway. Be looking at their website for details on upcoming races in August and September. And congratulations to the Terrace Drag Racing Club, the Northwest Regional Speedway, all done for the year now, but had a great Riverboat Days and a great season. The next one up is the Houston Drags. Always a whole lot of fun there, too. Say it isn't so. Here's Weezer on the Summit.

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Rick James and Super Freak right here up on the summit. I'm Steve Little. Well, let's talk quickly trivia. I'm going to give you a question and then we're going to give you the answer. Here we go. Somewhere in the world, one of these is opened every 4 seconds. Can you imagine where somewhere in the world, one of these is opened every 4 seconds? It's a can of Spam. I'm Steve Little. Good morning. Push it, salt and pepper on the summit.

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Sheila and 5440 here up on the Summit. Well, we're going to give you some four-digit pins that give access to your phone, your computer, your life. A recent study, analysts, was shown that these are the numbers that people use most often. 1-2-3-4-0-0-0-0-7-7-7-7-2-22-22-1999-55-55-11-22. Now, there are more than that, but 1-1-2-2-8-8-8 and 2001 are some of the really bad ones, okay? If those are your numbers, then you need to change them because they're the ones that get hacked the most. Very uncommon numbers, according to the same analysis, include numbers like 8557, 8438, 9539, 7063, 9629, and 8068, just to mention a couple. You'll notice how the variance in the numbers is as important. You can't just go 1, 2, 3, 4 when you're building your pin.

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What a feeling from Flashdance and Irene Cara. I'm Steve Little, your rock and roll commando. Have yourself a great and a safe Tuesday. Colin Smith is up next, and we'll talk to you first thing tomorrow morning.

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Coming up this hour, music from Soundgarden, some Rod Stewart to throw in the mix as well. We'll look forward to the North Coast Wine and Whiskey Festival, which is on the way in September. It's in support of the Kitimat General Hospital Foundation. Early bird tickets are on sale up until this coming Saturday, so you got to get yours before the 15th. We'll also talk some Toronto Blue Jays baseball. A weird delay yesterday. I still haven't really figured it out yet. Good thing it really didn't affect the outcome of the game. We'll look forward to game two of that four-game set getting fired up at Rogers Centre this afternoon. And, of course, we'll track down those high and low temperatures in the last 24 hours across the country and the globe. All that coming up right now. This is Thin Lizzy. The boys are back in town. It's on Summit.

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Summit Radio, Terrace and Kitimat soundtrack. There is Rain Maida and Friends, Our Lady Peace, from their second studio album, Clumsy, released in January of 1997. That's Superman's Dead. We also heard from Soundgarden, Spoon Man. Colin hanging out on your Tuesday. Hope you're enjoying your day. Let's find those high and low temperatures in the last 24 hours across the country and the world.

Well, that wonky weather station in Belize has not been fixed yet, so we're going to continue to ignore it. Hottest place on the planet remains in the Middle East, in Iran. It moved about a 3.5-hour drive south from a place called Deloran to a city of about 70,000, Omidyar. It was up into the 50s, but just at 50.2 degrees Celsius. On the flip side, coldest place on the planet, of course, Antarctica. This time it was Vostok Research Facility, which was down at minus 73.3. Back here in Canada, the coldest place in the country, up on Axel Heiberg Island, Nunavut. Cape Stallworthy down at minus 1, one of only three places in the country below zero. Meanwhile, the hottest place in the country yesterday was a tie between a couple of places down south. One along Highway 97C, Ashcroft, and one along Highway 99, Lillooet. Both places peaked at 32.3. As for us here in the Northwest, in Terrace and Kitimat today, a mix of sun and cloud, 30% chance of showers this afternoon. I guess we'll wait and see what happens there, getting up to 23. More to come as we keep it rocking right along. I've got Platinum Blonde to get to shortly, but first, this is David Usher and friends. It's Moist Resurrection.

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1: 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A photographer's delight, you'll love the opportunity to document the beauty of the falls year-round. 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

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So if the North Coast Wine and Whiskey Festival sounds like a good time to you, be sure to get your tickets this week. As we continue, Rod Stewart right around the corner, and we'll take a look at the Toronto Blue Jays as they continue that four-game set versus the Red Sox at Rogers Centre. But first, this is Wave. It's California on Summit.

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1: It's time to round up your favorite cowpokes for the 2026 Bulkley Valley Exhibition, August 27th to 30th. 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

Summit Radio, Terrace and Kitimat soundtrack. There is Michael Jackson, Billie Jean. We also heard from Rod Stewart, You're in My Heart. Colin hanging out on your Tuesday morning as we approach 11 o'clock. Let's take a quick look at the Toronto Blue Jays. Well, a win for the Blue Jays was the result, but the process got a bit confusing. Game was scoreless until the fifth. The Jays put up a run and then added another in the sixth. And in the seventh, kind of turned into Little League. A play happened, the umps got confused, New York got involved, and it was a 15-minute delay. And what I could gather was this, a fly ball with one out and two runners on. The runners go thinking it's two out. So Jays get the fly out, relay it to first for the double play, but they didn't appeal at third for the theoretical fourth out, and they just left the field thinking, hey, we're good, three outs. And as a result, the run which crossed the plate before they appealed at first actually counts, despite not tagging up. Makes sense, right? Yep, clear as mud. The good news, though, is it really didn't matter as no other runs were scored, and Jays took the game 2-1 instead of 2-0. Game 2 of that 4-game set at Rogers Center continues this afternoon as Red Sox send lefty Patrick Sandoval to the mound. Blue Jays, meanwhile, will respond with Dylan Cease, and he'll throw out the first pitch at 4:07. More to come as we approach 11 o'clock. Snow Patrol on the way shortly, but first, this is Gino Vanilli. It's Wild Horses.

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1: 1962.
0: Neil Sedaka, he started a two-week run at number one on the U.S. singles chart with Breaking Up Is Hard to Do, his first U.S. number one single.

0: 1979.
1: The Knack, they started a 5-week run at number one on the U.S. album chart with Get the Knack. Ray Parker Jr., he began a 3-week run at number one on the U.S. singles chart with the theme from the film Ghostbusters. And Ray was accused of plagiarizing the melody from the Huey Lewis and the News song I Want a New Drug, which resulted in Huey Lewis suing Ray Parker Jr., and the pair settled out of court in 1985. See?

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Summit Radio, Terrace and Kitimat soundtrack. There is the Electric Light Orchestra, Evil Woman. I'm Colin. Good morning. Nice to have you along on your Tuesday. Hope you're enjoying your day. With Riverboat Days all wrapped up, we are now looking ahead to the 107th annual Bulkley Valley Exhibition, which is getting fired up towards the end of the month on Thursday the 27th, rocking straight through until Sunday the 30th. Lots to get out to see and do for the whole family. Things like rodeo, 4-H, got lager sports going on, horse shows, there'll be vendors, a kid zone set up, petting zoo as well. Midway will be back, and live entertainment all weekend long. If you want to find out more about it, you can do that online over at bvfair.ca. If you have a chance, plan to get on out and have some fun in Smithers. More to come as we keep it rocking right along. I've got Mariana's Trench to get to shortly, but first, this is April Wine, Sign of the Gypsy Queen. It's on Summit.

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Summit Radio, Terrace and Kitimat Soundtrack. There is Stutter from Marianas Trench. I'm Colin. Good morning. Nice to have you along on your Tuesday. As we continue to work our way towards 12 o'clock, news and weather info at the top of the hour. Get some more information about that City West outage, which is affecting customers west of PG. That's on the way in a bit. I've got the Jeff Healey Band right around the corner. But first, this is Van Halen. Why Can't This Be Love? It's on Summit.

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1: Good afternoon. I'm Logan Flint. City West is reporting a full service outage for all internet, telephone, and TV customers. It includes Prince George and all communities to the west. The company says crews are working to restore service as soon as possible. TELUS customers are currently not impacted. RCMP is urging people to rely on official sources for wildfire information, not social media. Beth McCandy, officer in charge for Penticton, South Okanagan's Smilkameen Regional Detachment, said during an update on the wildfire near Summerland that there is a lot of misinformation circulating online. She says police are aware of several videos and posts that claimed to show a person lighting a wildlife deterrent known as a bear banger in the area where the Bald Range wildfire was ignited. McCandy says the person in the video is not considered a suspect.
2: Investigators have ensured the incident on video occurred kilometers away from the fire origin area. The public is cautioned against making false statements and to stop the continuation of misinformation on social media.
1: Officials are advising people to check the official website for the Regional District of Okanagan-Smilkameen at rdos.bc.ca for correct information about the Bald Range wildfire. On the topic of wildfires, BC is banning the use of off-road vehicles in the backcountry across much of southern BC to try and prevent new wildfires. The temporary ban includes vehicles like ATVs and motorcycles used for recreational purposes. It applies to Crown land throughout the Kamloops and Southeast fire centers, as well as parts of the Cariboo and Coastal fire centers. Forest Minister Ravi Parmar says his main message is, don't be stupid.
3: If you start a fire, you are reverting resources away from a lightning fire towards a human-caused fire, and I can't think of something more stupid right now given the challenges we're facing.
1: The ban does not apply to private land or national parks. Those who use off-road vehicles for farming, emergency response, or business purposes are also exempt. And Federal Defense Minister David McGunty says Canada's military is on standby to assist with British Columbia's wildfire response if needed. Yesterday, McGunty said the province had not yet formally requested assistance from the Canadian Armed Forces, but adds federal and provincial officials were in constant contact and were assessing the situation hour by hour. The province says hundreds of wildfire personnel from Mexico, Australia, New Zealand, and other Canadian areas have joined BC's wildfire response. The province's wildfire service says there are just over 100 fires burning across BC, with 51 evacuation orders affecting thousands of people.
0: Summit weather.
1: In Terrace and Kitimat could see rain today with a high of 23 degrees, otherwise a mix of sun and cloud that continues into this evening with a low of 13. Mix of sun and cloud, maybe rain tomorrow with a high of 27 as well as on Thursday with a high of 26. In Prince Rupert, a mix of sun and cloud with a high of 16, tonight cloudy with a low of 12. Sunny tomorrow with a high of 18 as well as on Thursday with a high of 19. For Vista News, I'm Logan Flint.
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0: Summit Radio, Terrace and Kitimat soundtrack. There is Big Sugar, The Scene. We also heard Billy Idol doing his version of Tommy James and the Shondells' Money Money, and Baby Hold On from Eddie Money kicked off the set. I'm Colin. Good afternoon. Nice to have you along. Hope you're enjoying your day. Music coming up from Tracy Chapman. Some great Big Seed to throw in the mix this hour as well. Remind you about Domino's Pizza Party Thursday, which will be back on the Steve Little Morning Show this week. He'll give you a shot to win a $50 gift card from Domino's Pizza. Also tell you about Made and Played in Canada.ca. Hop on there or download the app. Check out those awesome artists from all over the country. Today we'll highlight a band from Powell River called Potential Union. And we'll continue to keep an eye on the wildfire situation across the province. All that coming up this hour. You're listening to Summit.
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0: Passing the time at the office is better with Colin Smith. 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

Summit Radio. There is Tracy Chapman, Fast Car. We also heard from Katie Tunstall, Black Horse and the Cherry Tree. Hey, don't forget, Mr. Steve Little has a chance for you to win a $50 Domino's Pizza gift card on the morning show on Thursday with Domino's Pizza Party Thursday. So tune in between 6 and 10 o'clock. Listen for that cue to call. When you hear it, fire Steve a text. It's 250-615-8171. Ninth texter through is going to win that pizza. So tune in on Thursday the 13th, and good luck. It's Domino's Pizza Party Thursday from us here at Summit. Terrace and Kitimat Soundtrack.

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1: Sometimes towns and cities are created around landmarks or natural formations, but Kitimat was different. Beginning in 1949, the Kitimat project was completed in 5 years and included a dam, tunnel, powerhouse, transmission line, smelter, and finally, Kitimat itself, becoming BC's first planned community. The town plan was considered revolutionary, as were the pioneer engineering feats used. The Kitimat project and town it created remain a model of modern Canadian ingenuity.
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Summit Radio, Terrace and Kitimat soundtrack. There's a band that formed in Ventura, California back in 1996 from their debut album, Rocket, which they released in June of that year. That's Primitive Radio God standing outside a broken phone booth with money in my hand. Good afternoon, I'm Colin. Nice to have you along. Hope you're having a good one. Hey, don't forget, Made and Played in Canada.ca is up and running. Tons of terrific bands from all over the country are on there waiting to be discovered. So hop on there and have a listen. You can sort by genre, you can sort by province. One thing's for sure, you're going to find some great stuff that you enjoy. Continuing to highlight bands from right here in the province, today we've got one from Powell River called Potential Union. This song is called Firestarter.

If you want to hear more from Powell River's potential union, you can do that over at madeandplayedincanada.ca. Speaking of Made and Played in Canada, here's a band that formed in St. John's, Newfoundland back in 1993. It's Great Big Sea, Consequence Free.

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Summit Radio, Terrace and Kitimat Soundtrack. There is Trooper Santa Maria. I'm Colin. Good afternoon. Nice to have you along. Continuing to monitor the wildfire situation across the province, there are currently 102 active wildfires, six of which started in the last 24 hours. In that same time period, there were seven others that were declared out. Of the ones that are burning, there are 46 out of control, 28 being held, 28 others are under control. Almost 1,800 firefighting personnel out there dealing with the issues across the province, and we thank them all for their efforts. Still four fires of note. They've combined for 51 evacuation orders. Largest fire in the province, the Pear Lake Fire north of Cache Creek, is up to over 147,000 hectares now. Two problem spots along Highway 1 between Lytton and Hope are still major issues. The Ainslie Creek Fire on the eastern side of the Fraser River, which is at over 61,000 hectares now. Meanwhile, that Brunswick Creek Fire on the western side of the river is growing a lot slower, only at 8,800 hectares. Fastest growing fire of note is the Bald Range Fire, which is the one near Summerland. Discovered only 4 days ago and already up to over 17,000 hectares, 17,802. Just goes to show that situations can change in a hurry. No out of control fires to report in the Northwest Fire Center. Let's keep it that way. If you see something, say something, report a wildfire a few different ways. You can download the BC Wildfire Service app or get onto the website or dial *5555 on your phone. All right, more to come as we continue to work our way towards 1 o'clock. Colin James to get to you shortly, but first, this is Doucette, All I Want to Do. It's on Summit.

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Summit Radio, Terrace and Kitimat Soundtrack, John Mellencamp, Jack and Diane. We also heard from Queen, We Will Rock You, We Are the Champions. I'm Colin, good afternoon, nice to have you along on your Tuesday. Music coming up from ZZ Top and a solo track from the Eagles' Don Henley to throw in the mix this hour as well. Remind you about Northern Savings Credit Union's Wow Kid and how you can help a youngster in the community win a $250 savings account. Next winner will be announced 2 weeks away tomorrow. And today's interestingly useless fact coming up in just a bit has to do with a wedding cake that weighed half a ton. Tell you all about it shortly. Right now, this is Cutting Crew, I Just Died in Your Arms. It's on Summit.

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0: Summit Radio, Terrace and Kitimat soundtrack. There is Don't Cry from Guns N' Roses. I'm Colin. Good afternoon. I've got music coming up from the Hip and ZZ Top next.
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0: Here's today's interestingly useless fact has to do with wedding cake. Mark Suarez is a Spanish luxury pastry chef and cake designer who is famous for his intricate cakes, and his latest creation is in a league of its own. It's a masterpiece that looks like it should be in a museum instead of at a wedding. It was commissioned by a Saudi family for a royal wedding, and Mark Suarez spent about a month and a half coming up with a suitable concept and another 4 months making his vision a reality. Normally, he works alone, but for this project, needed a little help, enlisted several of his pastry chef friends as well as their family members. The amount of work required to place 33,000 petals on the cake was a little too much for one guy. He also revealed that only about 0.1% of his incredible creation is actually cake. The rest was hand-molded sugar paste and white chocolate. In total, about 1,800 hours went into making it. When it was all done, it measured 3.5 meters high and 1.8 meters wide. Ended up weighing a half a ton, 500 kilograms. Yeah, 1,100 pounds. It was unveiled in Paris for the wedding of a Saudi couple who asked to remain anonymous. And the cost of the cake isn't known either, although I would set the over-under at $1 million and probably take the over. It's today's interestingly useless fact.
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6: Rumors spreading around in that Texas town. About the shack outside the game. You know what I'm talking about. Just let me know if you wanna go to that whole mile on the range. They got a lot of nice girls.

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That takes you to the entry form. Fill it out, say why you think the kids deserve to win, and that gives them a shot. Northern Savings Credit Union WOW Kid winners are announced on the final Wednesday of each month. That is 2 weeks away tomorrow, coming up on the 26th. So lots of time to get the kids qualified. Do that when you have a sec. Again, myterracenow.com. And good luck to all the kids coming up towards the end of the month. As we continue, a solo track from the Eagles' Don Henley on the way shortly. But first, this is the Bare Naked Ladies on Summit.

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There is the Eagles' Don Henley, Dirty Laundry. I'm Colin. It's been great hanging out as we approach the 2 o'clock hour. Time for me to step aside. I'll be back again tomorrow on the midday show between 10 and 2. 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We'd love to hear from you. Mike Nagel's next. He'll take you through the afternoon. This will do it for me right here. Enjoy the rest of your day. I'll catch you on the flip side.

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Summit with Pat Benatar and Love is a Battlefield Heart. Before that, Barracuda. Working out yesterday, I was listening to Barracuda. It's just after 2 o'clock. Good afternoon. I'm Mike Nagel. Awesome to be with you. Madonna coming up. Steve Miller Band. Matthew Good Band. Prince. Yeah, they're all going to be here this hour as well. This hour, a trip around the region. We'll take a look at some birthdays. And we'll also hear from Nelly Furtado right now. I'm Like a Bird on Summit. Terrace and Kitimat soundtrack.

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This weekend is when they extend an invite to other track drivers to bring their cars to play on our track. And Smithers Northern Saddle Club is holding their August Jumping School on Saturday, August 15th at the Smithers Fall Fairgrounds. Get your horses ready for the BBX. Book a time slot to school over the beautiful new show jumps and fill. $25 per half hour. The course will be set, but change jump heights and fill as you please. 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Friday evening, set up. And there's some things happening around the region. 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

Summit, Matthew Good Band, Everything is Automatic. Let's see which celebrities are celebrating birthdays today. We have Anna Gunn, who is in Enemy of the State, Sully, The Apology, Down the Shore, The Practice, Deadwood, Breaking Bad, Grace Point, Shades of Blue, Deadwood the Movie, Most Dangerous Game, Sugar, Anna Gunn turning 58 today. Viola Davis, Kate and Leopold, Antoine Fisher, World Trade Center, Disturbia, Knights in Rodanthe, Eat, Pray, Love, The Help, Ender's Game, Suicide Squad, Fences, The Hunger Games, The Ballad of Songbirds and Snakes, G20, The First Lady, How to Get Away with Murder, Viola Davis, turning 61 today, and Chris Hemsworth, Home and Away, The Thor and Avengers movies, Star Trek, Snow White and the Huntsman, The Huntsman Winter's War, Red Dawn, Men in Black, International, Ghostbusters, Furiosa, A Mad Max Saga, Chris Hemsworth turning 43 today. So if you're celebrating a birthday today, those are some celebrities you share it with. Here's Sloan, the Good in Everyone on Summit, Terrace and Kitomat Soundtrack.

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1: Here's your thought for the day. Your daily ponderance. That thing that gives you something to focus and concentrate on all day long.
0: If somebody vanished without a trace, how do people know they're missing? We're almost at 3 o'clock on your Tuesday afternoon, and starting off your 3 o'clock hour is going to be Fleetwood Mac. We're also going to hear from The Watchmen, Lionel Richie, and The Boss. Yeah, he's going to be here too. And also some other stuff too, like Nearly News and This Day in Music History. To help you get there, here is Kiss You from 8 Seconds on Summit.

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Terrace and Kitimat soundtrack, Hoobastank and The Reason, Fleetwood Mac before that, The Chain on Summit. It's just after 3 o'clock now. Good afternoon. I'm Mike Nagel, and I got to remind you about this. There is now a second show has been added. You don't want to miss it. Ian Bagg and friends are going to be at the R.E.M. Lee Theater. Two nights of amazing comedy. It originally started out as one night, right? September the 10th. But now there's hardly any tickets left for that one. Last I saw, it was 17 tickets left. So they've added another show. They did on September 9th, the day before. And tickets are on sale right now at Misty River Books. Tickets are $55. It's Ian Bagg. Two great nights of comedy with all proceeds going to Terrace Firefighters 2685 Charitable Society, okay, that are helping out local folks all the time when tragedy strikes. $55 a ticket. They're all available at Misty River Books. The doors open at 6 p.m. Show starts at 7 both nights. Don't miss it. Ian Bagg and friends at the R.E.M. Lee Theater. Here's The Pursuit of Happiness on Summit.

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1: Neil Sedaka, he started a two-week run at number one on the U.S. singles chart with Breaking Up Is Hard to Do, his first U.S. number one single. Be

0: 1979.
1: The Knack, they started a 5-week run at number one on the U.S. album chart with Get the Knack. Ray Parker Jr., he began a 3-week run at number one on the U.S. singles chart with the theme from the film Ghostbusters. And Ray was accused of plagiarizing the melody from the Huey Lewis and the News song I Want a New Drug, which resulted in Huey Lewis suing Ray Parker Jr., and the pair settled out of court in 1985.

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1: These are the stories ripped from the headlines. 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
0: Interesting how the Lincoln reflecting pool is actually reflecting what is going on in the U.S. Well, half of all women have bought outfits that are too small, even though they can't wear them, in hopes that one day they will fit into them. It's not just women. You've just described my entire closet. And finally, I'm disappointed that my company doesn't officially recognize Shark Week and give us the week off. Here's Glass Tiger, my song on Summit.

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0: Today's post comes from Larry. Larry says, I want to have 5 meals a day. Who decided 3? Probably the same idiot that came up with the 2-day weekend. We're almost at 4 o'clock on your Tuesday afternoon. Kenny Loggins is going to start off your 4 o'clock hour. We're also going to hear from Journey, Oasis, AC/DC, and some birthdays to tell you about after 4. 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
1: Good afternoon. I'm Logan Flint. City West, Rogers, and other internet customers are offline due to a cut in a third-party fiber line in Alberta. According to City West, it was caused by an attempted copper theft affecting customers across northern BC. TELUS customers are not impacted by the outage. City West says crews are currently working to restore services. Wildfire officials say crews are working around the clock at a major wildfire near Summerland to try and control the blaze and allow people to safely return home. About 20,000 people are under evacuation orders in BC, many of them from the Summerland and surrounding areas threatened by the Bald Range wildfire. Cliff Chapman with the BC Wildfire Service says the biggest challenge for firefighters will be if the skies clear in the coming days.
2: We have had very, very poor air quality. The smoke is sitting in the valley bottoms. And that smoke, albeit very difficult for us to live with, is also helping suppress the wildfires.
1: BC firefighting crews may get some help in the next few days from cooler temperatures, higher relative humidity, while potential rain is forecast for parts of the southern and central interior. Federal Defense Minister David McGuntie says Canada's military is on standby to assist with British Columbia's wildfire response if needed. Yesterday, McGuntie said the province has not yet formally requested assistance from the Canadian Armed Forces, but adds federal and provincial officials were in constant contact and were assessing the situation hour by hour. The province says hundreds of wildfire personnel from Mexico, Australia, New Zealand, and other Canadian areas have joined BC's wildfire response. The province's wildfire service says there are just over 100 fires burning across BC, with 51 evacuation orders affecting thousands of people. And Ottawa is launching a new $100 million program to help reduce the cost of transporting Canadian steel between provinces. Transport Minister Stephen McKinnon says it's all part of efforts to promote Buy Canadian and support the steel industry. He says eligible shippers will receive a 50% rebate on the cost of transporting Canadian steel by rail and marine for up to 1 year, or until funding is allocated. McKinnon adds they'll defend the steel industry to the very end and not only make sure it survives, but thrives and prospers. The feds say reducing transportation costs can help Canadian businesses succeed, reach new domestic markets, and get more Canadian steel to projects that need it.
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1: In Terrace and Kitimat tonight, could see a little bit of rain getting down to a low of 13. Tomorrow, a little more rain possible, otherwise a mix of sun and cloud with a high of 27. That chance of rain continues on Thursday with a high of 26, sunny skies on Friday with a high of 24. In Prince Rupert, cloudy tonight with a low of 12 degrees. Tomorrow, a high of 18 and sunny skies. That sun continues on Thursday with a high of 19, also on Friday with a high of 19. For Vista News, I'm Logan Flint.
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Summit, Terrace and Kitimat soundtrack, Joe Jackson, Is She Really Going Out With Him? Before that, Kenny Loggins and Danger Zone. Starting off your 4 o'clock hour. Good afternoon. I'm Mike Nagel, getting ever closer to quitting time. And this hour, Journey, Portugal the Man, Triumph is on the way. Also, some birthdays in just a little while and more. Here's Burton Cummings and My Own Way to Rock on Summit, Terrace and Kitimat soundtrack.

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Summit, Terrace, and Kitimat soundtrack, Journey, and Don't Stop Believin'. Let's see which celebrities are celebrating birthdays today. We have Anna Gunn, who is in Enemy of the State, Sully, The Apology, Down the Shore, The Practice, Deadwood, Breaking Bad, Grace Point, Shades of Blue, Deadwood the Movie, Most Dangerous Game, Sugar, Anna Gunn turning 58 today. Viola Davis, Kate and Leopold, Antoine Fisher, World Trade Center, Disturbia, Knights in Rodanthe, Eat, Pray, Love, The Help, Ender's Game, Suicide Squad, Fences, The Hunger Games, The Ballad of Songbirds and Snakes, G20, The First Lady, How to Get Away with Murder, Viola Davis, turning 61 today, and Chris Hemsworth, Home and Away, The Thor and Avengers movies, Star Trek, Snow White and the Huntsman, The Huntsman Winter's War, Red Dawn, Men in Black, International, Ghostbusters, Furiosa, A Mad Max Saga, Chris Hemsworth turning 43 today. So if you're celebrating a birthday today, those are some celebrities you share it with. Here's C-Spot Run and Waitlist on Summit.

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Here are some things going on in the Northwest. 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In Terrace Speedway Invitational Weekend, day one is Saturday, August the 22nd at 5 p.m., and day two is Sunday, August 23rd at 2 p.m. at Terrace Speedway on Munson Road off Queensway Drive. This weekend is when they extend an invite to other track drivers to bring their cars to play on our track. And Smithers Northern Saddle Club is holding their August Jumping School on Saturday, August 15th at the Smithers Fall Fairgrounds. Get your horses ready for the BBX. Book a time slot to school over the beautiful new show jumps and fill, $25 per half hour. The course will be set, but change jump heights and fill as you please. Junior riders must be accompanied by a responsible adult, parent, and or coach. Friday evening, set up. And there's some things happening around the region. Here's Nickelback and Photograph on Summit, Terrace and Kitimat Soundtrack.

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1: Here's your thought for the day, your daily ponderance, that thing that gives you something to focus and concentrate on all day long.
0: If somebody vanished without a trace, how do people know they're missing? We're almost at 5 o'clock. It is almost quitting time on your Tuesday afternoon. And after 4 o'clock, Paul McCartney and Wings will start things off for you. We're also going to hear from Harlequin and Sum 41. Maroon 5 is going to be here. Some Nazareth as well. And, you know, other things like Nearly News and This Day in Music History. To help you get closer, here is AC/DC and Thunderstruck on Summit, Terrace and Kitimat soundtrack.

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1: Good afternoon. I'm Logan Flint. City West, Rogers, and other internet customers are offline due to a cut in a third-party fiber line in Alberta. According to City West, it was caused by an attempted copper theft affecting customers across northern BC. TELUS customers are not impacted by the outage. City West says crews are currently working to restore services. Wildfire officials say crews are working around the clock at a major wildfire near Summerland to try and control the blaze and allow people to safely return home.